0: Woo. That one's hype. This next tune is called
1: All right, I love you. I love you guys. It's 09. Big up Obama. You know, it's a fucking about time. It's about time. Put me on. Yo, yo, yo.

0: I don't think they know.
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0: Say, I don't think they know.
1: Them no know, it may get me education. Me gone jack up. I'm at the, all right. Hold on. Just give me the keyboard. I used to go down to the islands and little bit of Patois in my chat and long time. Me not chat no Patois, but tonight I will chat some Patois. Lord of mercy, star. I'ma tell them, say. Cause them don't know when me get me education. Come back to Jamaica from me was a youth man. Them don't know when me get me education. To me get that from the Almighty. Them don't know when me get me education. Come back to Jamaica from me was a youth man. Them don't know when me get me meditation. To me get that from the.
0: I don't think they know.
1: Because music is the myth. How you feeling, Lord of mercy? Hope you're feeling nice.
0: Irie.
1: Mix me.

0: Yeah.
1: That song release?
0: Yeah, I don't know if I've ever really gotten too crazy.

0: far. Yeah, yeah, yeah, star. Jumping out the car. This morning you will wonder where you are, star. This morning you don't know where you are, star. Do you have the bar? Feel like a star. No fear of far. Jumping out our car. This morning you don't remember where you are, star. This morning you don't remember where you are.
1: I've been watching you from across.

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Yeah. 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

0: 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Like, that's how I feel right now. 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
1: That's how you get good, though, man. 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
0: That's for sure.
1: Thank you.

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Make some noise, people. 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
1: Deep in all the forest up in NorCal, many where a trees are being knocked down. 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

0: Roll on the Matol. 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
1: Right. Are y'all still with us? Y'all still with us?
2: It's a bit windy.
1: Y'all want one more? 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
0: Keep your heat.
1: All right.
0: Heat it.
1: We're going to keep the heat. 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
0: hot.
1: We're going to mash the gas. 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
2: All the way. 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
1: All right. 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
0: We got you.
1: Yes, y'all. 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You know how we do it.
0: Juice is here for show and control. Come on.
1: Check it out. 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

0: I don't think so.
1: Do you have to ask?
0: I don't think so.
1: A blunt or a zag?
0: I don't think so.
1: Blunt or a zag? Check it out.